0: Welcome to the origin, Santos.
1: Brother.
0: What amazing things.
1: Have you some of the
0: gang is all here.
1: Get me up to speed.
0: M.A. has been in the island for the last 2 weeks. An informant telling me a huge train is about to go down between A and Fernandez from Bolivia. M.A. has been frequently seen in a club lately. Word in the street is he fancies a waitress there.